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3: Fox News, I'm John Saucier. Senator Bill Hagerty, a guest on Fox Business, talking about diplomatic efforts between the United States and Iran. It comes as President Trump officially has declared the ceasefire with Iran over following a week of retaliatory strikes in near the Strait of Hormuz.
4: We're basically back at a point of negotiating from a position of strength, letting the Iranians know how it's going to be. And look, we tried to allow them to behave like a normal country. It seems to be beyond them to do that, so we're moving to Plan B.
3: Despite the dissolution of this ceasefire, some reports indicate Iran has requested another round of talks, which are tentatively projected to take place next week in Switzerland. President Trump says he will not sign a sweeping housing affordability bill in protest of Congress not approving a strict voter ID bill that does not have enough support to pass. Nevertheless, the housing measure will become law. Even without the president's signature, he has 10 days to issue a veto to stop the measure. He says he won't do that. America's listening to Fox News.

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3: Fox News, I'm Carmen Roberts. The judge in the case of the man accused of killing Charlie Kirk locks down on how the media can use cameras in the courtroom after some evidence was shown.
4: Effective immediately, members of the media shall no longer capture or broadcast any exhibits displayed by the parties during today's proceedings.
5: Prosecutors then asked for the judge to determine the evidence against Tyler Robinson was overwhelming, end the preliminary hearing, and order a trial. The judge allowed the defense attorneys to continue calling witnesses.
3: Fox's Jessica Rosenthal. President Trump acknowledges Iran's plotting to kill him.
6: I don't really care because I'm doing my job and I'm doing it, I hope, better than anybody's ever done it.
7: The president told the New York Post that he's aware of the general overall threat that exists from Iran.
3: Fox's David Spahn. The president says if Iran succeeds, there will be, in his words, hell to pay. 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
3: Fox News, I'm Carmen Roberts. The U.S. demands Iran publicly state that the Strait of Hormuz is open and that Tehran won't attack ships anymore.
4: President Trump posted that Iran requested more talks, but the United States has stated to them in no uncertain terms that the ceasefire is over.
3: Fox's Mike Tobin in Tel Aviv. Still, President Trump says the U.S. would continue talks aimed at putting a permanent end to the war. U.S. crude closed about 1% lower today at $71.41 a barrel. And the race is on in Maine to find a Democratic candidate for the U.S. Senate.
5: Maine Democratic Senate hopefuls trying to claim Graham Platner's policy mantle. Candidates aim to capture Platner's priorities, but without the baggage.
3: Fox's Chad Pergram. Platner filed paperwork today to officially end his campaign. 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
3: Fox News, I'm Carmen Roberts. The U.S. demands Iran publicly state that the Strait of Hormuz is open and that Tehran won't attack ships anymore.
4: President Trump posted that Iran requested more talks, but the United States has stated to them in no uncertain terms that the ceasefire is over.
3: Fox's Mike Tobin in Tel Aviv. Still, President Trump says the U.S. would continue talks aimed at putting a permanent end to the war. U.S. crude closed about 1% lower today at $71.41 a barrel. And the race is on in Maine to find a Democratic candidate for the U.S. Senate.
5: Maine Democratic Senate hopefuls trying to claim Graham Platner's policy mantle. Candidates aim to capture Platner's priorities, but without the baggage.
3: Fox's Chad Pergram. Platner filed paperwork today to officially end his campaign. 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
3: Fox News, I'm Chris DeMeo. The U.S. is calling on Iran to make a public statement declaring that the Strait of Hormuz is open and that ships can now pass through safely.
4: The U.S. hit roughly 170 targets in Iran this week, including rail bridges the U.S. says were used to transport weapons.
3: Fox's Mike Tobin in Tel Aviv. A search is underway for a candidate to replace Democratic Senate hopeful Graham Plattner in Maine following his withdrawal from the race.
5: The party is planning a nominating convention to replace Plattner on the ballot. Monday is the deadline for Plattner to officially withdraw.
3: That's Fox's Chad Pergram on Capitol Hill. Plattner withdrawing following sex assault allegations from a former partner. A small plane crashing in the Bahamas Friday, killing 10 people. The crash happening in North Andros, just west of Nassau. And stocks finishing the week in positive territory, the Dow ending up 149 points. 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
3: Fox News. I'm Deborah Valentine. There are reports that Iran is requesting another round of peace talks with the U.S. despite mixed signals between the two nations. Fox's Kevin Cork.
4: Three U.S. officials say the message was sent to Tehran through regional mediators.
3: President Trump says that the U.S. is open to additional peace talks with Iran, but for now the ceasefire is on hold. The U.S. is also calling on Iran to make a public statement declaring that the Strait of Hormuz is open. A search underway for a candidate to replace Democratic Senate hopeful Graham Plattner in Maine following his withdrawal from the race. Fox's Chad Pergram has the latest from Capitol Hill.
5: Maine Democratic Senate hopefuls trying to claim Graham Plattner's policy mantle. Candidates aim to capture Plattner's priorities, but without the baggage.
3: His departure comes following sexual assault allegations, which he denies. 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
3: Fox News, I'm Chris DeMeo. Accused Charlie Kirk assassin Tyler Robinson's lawyer is questioning the ATF agent who analyzed the alleged murder weapon as a preliminary hearing concludes.
4: An ATF report could not positively link the bullet recovered from Charlie Kirk's autopsy to the rifle tied to Robinson. But the prosecution countered the report was inconclusive because the bullet had broken into fragments.
3: Fox's Claudia Cowan in Provo, Utah. The first semifinal match in the FIFA World Cup is set for following Friday's quarterfinal when Spain topped Belgium.
5: For the second time this tournament, Mikel Moreno subbed on for Spain and scored a game-winning goal. They win it 2-1 to advance to face France in the semifinal.
3: Fox's Tony Genualdo. The World Cup final takes place next Sunday in New Jersey. Stocks ending the week in positive territory. 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
3: Fox News. I'm Deborah Valentine. Qatari negotiators have arrived in Iran with the goal of de-escalation and a return to peace talks between the U.S. and Tehran. More from Fox's Mike Tobin in Tel Aviv, Israel.
4: President Trump posted that Iran requested more talks, but the United States has stated to them in no uncertain terms that the ceasefire is over.
3: The U.S. is calling on Iran to make a public statement declaring that the Strait of Hormuz is open and that ships can now pass through safely. Apple is suing OpenAI, accusing it of stealing trade secrets. Fox's Lisa Lucera has more.
5: The suit filed in federal court in California says the theft of Apple's trade secrets by the maker of ChatGPT was part of a coordinated pattern of misconduct at an institutional level.
3: Two former Apple employees are named in the lawsuit. OpenAI says it has no interest in other companies' trade secrets. 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

0: you've been drinking, you're benched. 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If you're hosting the party, you're the head coach. Make the right call. Take their keys before they drink and drive. I'm Senior Trooper Justin Campo, and this message is brought to you by the Virginia State Police.
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3: Fox News, I'm Chris DeMeo. President Trump threatening Iran early Saturday after the funeral of Iran's supreme leader Ayatollah Khamenei saw open calls for his killing. The president posting on Truth Social that 1,000 missiles are locked and loaded and aimed at the Islamic Republic of Iran, with thousands more to follow immediately should the Iranian government act on its threat. The president adding the U.S. military would completely decimate and destroy all areas of Iran. Accused Charlie Kirk assassin Tyler Robinson's lawyers questioning the ATF agent who analyzed the alleged murder weapon as the preliminary hearing concludes.
4: An ATF report could not positively link the bullet recovered from Charlie Kirk's autopsy to the rifle tied to Robinson. But the prosecution countered the report was inconclusive because the bullet had broken into fragments.
3: Fox's Claudia Cowan. 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
3: Fox News. I'm Deborah Valentine. President Trump has an answer to death threats coming from Iran. Fox's Gary Baumgarten reports the president has responded on Truth Social.
4: Trump writing, 1,000 missiles are locked and loaded and aimed at the Islamic Republic of Iran, with thousands of more to immediately follow should the Iranian government act on its threat.
3: Meanwhile, Iran has asked for additional peace talks. The preliminary phase of the case against Tyler Robinson has ended. Whether he will stand trial in the killing of Turning Point USA founder Charlie Kirk is now up to the judge.
5: Looking ahead to next steps, both sides will need to submit briefs to Judge Tony Graff and then return to court for oral arguments on September 1st.
3: Fox's Claudia Cowan reporting from Provo, Utah. 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
3: Fox News, I'm Chris DeMayo. President Trump threatening Iran earlier this morning after the funeral of Iran's supreme leader Ayatollah Khamenei saw open calls for his killing. The president posting on Truth Social that 1,000 missiles are locked and loaded and aimed at the Islamic Republic of Iran, with thousands more to follow immediately should the Iranian government act on its threat. The president adding the U.S. military would completely decimate and destroy all areas of Iran. Accused Charlie Kirk assassin Tyler Robinson's lawyers questioning the ATF agent who analyzed the alleged murder weapon as the preliminary hearing concludes.
4: An ATF report could not positively link the bullet recovered from Charlie Kirk's autopsy to the rifle tied to Robinson. But the prosecution countered the report was inconclusive because the bullet had broken into fragments.
3: That's Fox's Claudia Cowan in Provo, Utah. 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
3: Fox News, I'm Pam Husso. Amid fresh threats on his life, President Trump says he's left behind instructions to strike Iran should an assassination attempt succeed. Meantime, efforts underway to revive the ceasefire.
4: On Friday, Qatari negotiators supported by the U.S. arrived in Iran with the goal of de-escalation and a return to talks. President Trump posted that Iran requested more talks.
3: Fox's Mike Tobin. A royal reunification.
5: For the first time in years, Britain's King Charles meets not only with his youngest son, Prince Harry, but Harry's wife, Meghan, and their two young children. They haven't seen Charles since before he was king.
3: That's Fox's Lisa Brady. Relations have been strained since Prince Harry and Meghan walked away from royal life and moved to California 6 years ago. 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
3: News. I'm Paul Stevens. President Trump warning the U.S. would, quote, decimate Iran, unquote, if it carries out an assassination attempt rumored to target him. All this as efforts continue to salvage a ceasefire between D.C. and Tehran.
4: The Trump administration demanding that Iran issue a public statement agreeing to stop firing on commercial ships and declaring the Strait of Hormuz open.
3: And that is Fox's Kevin Cork. Is there enough evidence to put Tyler Robinson on trial for the killing of Charlie Kirk?
5: U.S. District Judge Tony Groff is now tasked with sifting through mountains of evidence presented in the five-day preliminary hearing in Provo, Utah. Evidence that prosecutors say includes surveillance footage and a confession.
3: Fox's Jeff Manasso. Charlie Kirk, the founder of Turning Point USA, was gunned down last September. 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
6: This is WRAL meteorologist Chris Michaels with the forecast for your Saturday. We're looking pretty hot today with temperatures near 90 degrees. Scattered showers and thunderstorms will be possible, especially as we go beyond about 4 or 5 p.m. They'll last isolated into the overnight hours with temperatures in the low 70s. Highs only in the low 80s Sunday with more numerous afternoon storms. Listen here every hour for WRAL forecasts, and when severe weather breaks out, we break in.
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0: Good morning, Tradio fans and listeners, and welcome to the Saturday edition of Tradio. It's Tradio on the radio. It's your show to call in to buy, sell, trade, or giveaway right here on the air on Rewind 101.9. I'm your host, Jimmy Martin, and I'll be taking your calls in just a minute or two. But before we get to your calls, let's go down to Henderson Fruit and Produce. Talk to Miss Cassidy. She's got some great specials going on today, don't you, Cassidy?
1: Yes, we do.
0: Well, tell me all about them, my dear.
1: All right. 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
0: Cassidy, thank you so much, my dear. Hope you have a wonderful weekend, okay?
1: Thank you, too.
0: Thank you. Bye-bye. Bye. That's Cassidy down at Henderson Fruit and Produce, where she's got a warehouse full of other items. Go down there and check them out today. All right, folks, time to start taking your calls at 447-7128. Let's look over the reminders for the Tradio Show real quick before we get to your calls. So first of all, please, no advertising of firearms on the show. No mattresses or box springs either, please. Now, if you're a business or you offer some kind of service, well, that's a paid ad. 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Maybe you're a backyard mechanic or you custom make items, sit with the elderly, clean houses. 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Good morning on Tradio.
2: Good morning. How are you?
0: I am doing great. Hope you are too, dear.
2: Just fine.
0: Good.
2: There's a yard sale going on over here at 712 Lundberg Avenue in South Hill.
0: Okay.
2: The number, 434-865-0755.
0: Thank you so much. Good luck with your yard sale.
2: Thank you.
0: Have a wonderful day. Bye-bye.
2: You too.
0: Got a yard sale going on today over at 712 Lunenburg Avenue here in South Hill. If you need some directions, need information, give a call to 865-0755. That's 865-0755. 447-7128. That's my number for Tradio on the radio. Give me a ring and I'll answer like this. Good morning. You're on Tradio.
3: Good morning, Mr. Martin.
0: Hey, buddy. How you doing, my friend?
3: Just fine, sir.
0: Good,
3: I've got some free stuff this morning.
0: Free stuff? What you got?
3: Free stuff, yes. I've got a whole room full of kids' stuff. That's toys and games and all that kind of stuff. And we also have a really fine crib to give away free. And that's going to be this morning, starting at 10 o'clock and going until 12 at the La Crosse Commerce Center. And the way you come in there is come in the front door, opens off of Carter Street.
0: Okay.
3: That's 100 North Carter Street.
0: Okay.
3: In La Crosse. And walk straight back in the hallway in front of you. Just walk straight back, and you'll see an open door on your left. That's room 4. And Mrs. Cynthia Ogburn will be there.
0: Okay.
3: And she's going to be the giveaway person.
0: Okay. All right. So all kinds of toys and games and kids stuff and even a crib. All right. So first come, first serve.
3: Nice crib, too.
0: Nice crib.
3: First. And we got there's a microwave type stand, you know, for your kitchen with shelves and just a whole bunch of stuff. And it's all free. First come, first served. And just walk straight in that front door on Carter Street.
0: Okay.
3: And go straight back Don't turn.
0: All the way to the back hall.
3: Don't go that far because it's the first door before you get to the back hall.
0: Okay. All right. Okay. Good enough. All right. So you got a sign or something out there on the door or something?
3: Well, the door's going to be open. And okay. The lights will be on and
0: no other lights
3: probably,
0: on, huh?
3: She's probably going to be putting some stuff out in the hallway, okay. Just so you know that's where
0: okay.
3: It is.
0: All right. Sound like a plan, man. All right, my friend. Well, look, thank you so much for calling in. Appreciate what you're doing.
3: Thank you, sir.
0: Thank you, buddy. Uh-huh. Bye-bye.
3: Bye-bye.
0: Got a bunch of free stuff over at the La Crosse Commerce Center. Go in the front door, head down the hall, and look for the door that's open, okay, and lights on in that room. Okay, it's room 4, okay? It's going to be till noon today, so go on out and help them clean out that room. Good morning. You're on Tradio.
4: Hi, yes. We're having a multifamily yard sale at 120 North Walker Street in South Hill, Virginia, and we've got a lot of good stuff. If they want, we hope people to come out and see us. We're near the rescue squad. The address is 120 North Walker Street in South Hill, Virginia.
0: Okay.
4: If everybody's out, come see us.
0: All right. You got a number to call for info or directions that you'd like to share?
4: We sure do. It is 252-578-1629.
0: 1629. Thank you, my dear. Have a wonderful day.
4: Y'all too. Thank you so much.
0: Bye.
4: Bye.
0: Yard sale, another one going on at 120 North Walker Street. That's right over there near the Rescue Squad building. All kinds of stuff, 252-578-1629 if you need some info or directions. Good morning on Tradio. Hey, you're on Tradio.
5: Good morning.
0: Hey, you're breaking up real bad. How you doing today? Okay, I think I've lost you. Oh, well, maybe not. Try again. No, I'm not hearing you.
5: Can you hear me?
0: A little bit now.
5: Okay. Good morning, sir.
0: I'm still having a hard time hearing you, dear. Okay. Maybe she'll call back. Good morning on Tradio.
6: Good morning. How you doing today?
0: Fine, my friend. How are you, bud?
6: I'm doing pretty good. I can't complain a bit.
0: Good. What you got going on today?
6: I'm still looking for a motor, of course, for my Toyota pickup. And it's a 22 RE motor, and I'm looking for an upright air compressor. I think it's like a 20-gallon or 25-gallon air compressor.
0: Okay.
6: You know, one that's got wheels and you can wheel it around. And
0: okay.
6: I got parts for a 2004 Dodge Grand Caravan, if anybody needs any. I got a couple of brand new headlights and a lot of good body parts. So if anybody needs anything, they can give me a call. And I'm over here in Green Bay. My telephone number is 603-817-8922.
0: All right, buddy. Thanks, Jimmy. Thanks for calling, man. Have a great one here.
6: Thank you.
0: Bye-bye. Still looking for a engine for his 1994 Toyota pickup. Needs that 22 RE. Come out of a car or a truck, but then 85 to 95, I think, will work for it. Also, he would like to find an upright-type air compressor, one that he can roll around his shop. And he has got some parts for a 2004 Dodge Caravan, mainly body parts. And he's even got a set of brand-new headlights, too. Give him a call. Talk to him. 603-817-8922. That's 603-817-8922. He's over in the Green Bay area, just north of Victoria. Good morning on Tradio.
7: Good morning. How are you?
0: That's a little better, but I'm still having a hard time with you. Go ahead. Try and see what you got. Okay.
7: Can you hear me now?
0: A little bit better, yes.
7: Okay. I have a kayak for sale.
0: Okay.
7: It's a 10-foot kayak.
0: Uh-huh.
7: Holds 350 pounds. 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
0: Okay.
7: And just want to get it out the way.
0: Okay.
7: 434-210-2640.
0: I got you covered that time, my dear. Thank you. Sorry we had the problems earlier.
7: That's all right. We're only asking $150.
0: Okay. All right. Great. Thanks so much.
7: Thank you. Have a great day. Bye-bye.
0: Got a 10-foot kayak. 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
0: 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How about that? 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Good morning on Tradio.
10: Good morning. How you doing this morning?
0: I'm great, buddy. How are you?
10: Okay.
0: Good.
10: Yes, I still have that Nissan 350Z I'm selling. The car's in excellent condition. It's got ice cold AC. It's got hot heat. Everything works in the car. There ain't no lights or anything, no check engine light or nothing on in this car.
0: Okay.
10: The car I would take anywhere.
0: Okay.
10: Okay. And if anybody's interested, I can get more information. They can give me a call at 434-233-1918.
0: And what year model is it? 2003?
10: Yes, 2003. It's okay. A 350Z.
0: Okay, gotcha, man. Thank you so much.
10: Okay.
0: Have a great day, man.
10: All right.
0: Bye.
10: Yeah, you too.
0: Thanks.
10: Thank you.
0: Bye-bye. Got a 2003 Nissan 350Z. Cool little ride. Give him a call at 233-1918. 233-1918. Good morning on Tradio.
11: Good morning. I'm looking for a hood for John Deere lawnmower. It's a X380. And then I'm looking for a lawn dresser. 738-8602.
0: 8602. All right. Need a hood for your mower and a dresser to put some clothes in.
11: Yes, sir.
0: Gotcha, thank dear. You. Let's see if we can find something for you, okay?
11: All right.
0: Thank you. Bye-bye. Needs a hood for her John Deere X380 riding mower, and she'd like to find a dresser to put some clothes in too. Give her a call at 738-8602. 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We'll call them up. 447-7423. 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They do air conditioner repair and maintenance. And they do your state inspections, too. I get that 7 of 26 off that windshield. 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Back to the phone. Good morning on Tradio. Hello? You're on Tradio. Hello, couldn't wait for me, huh? Are you there? I am pushing the right button, right? That's that button, and that was you, and that's nobody there. Okay, we'll try again. 447-7128. That's my number for Tradio on the radio. Hey, look, going on today is the July Jubilee over in Cambridge. Starts up at 10 o'clock with the parade corner on South Broad and West 6th Avenue. And ends at Cambridge Town Hall. Lineup is already beginning right now. I hope you are signed up to be in it. And all kinds of other fun things to do in Cambridge today. They've got I think I hit the wrong button. Is that somebody there?
12: Yes, sir.
0: Okay, hang on. I didn't know. They got food trucks. They've got the Power Wrestling Resurgence performance. They've got a basketball tournament. They got a water meddling eating contest. All kinds of fun. Come on out, check it out today in Cambridge. Let's go back to this caller. Sorry about that. Good morning on Tradio.
12: Yes, sir. Good morning. Yeah. I'm trying to help my grandson find a truck. He's looking for something pretty specific. Uh-huh. What we're looking for is a 2001 through a 2006 Chevrolet Silverado four-wheel drive.
0: Okay.
12: And he's wanting a crew cab or an extended cab, either one, as long as it's got a short bed and it's four-wheel drive.
0: Okay. All right.
12: If anybody's got a nice one, I don't want one with a lot of rust in it, but if anybody's got a nice one they want to sell, they can call me at 434-917-2580.
0: 2580. All right, buddy. Yes, thank you so much for calling in this morning. Let's see if we can find that ride for you, grandson.
12: All right. Thank you.
0: Thank you, man.
12: Thank you.
0: Bye-bye. All right, looking for kind of a specific truck there. Looking for a 2001-2006 Chevy Silverado, four-wheel drive, crew cab or extended cab, something with a short bed, okay? 917-2580, 917-2580 if you've got something to sell that'll work for him, okay? Lost that call. Oh, crappy, man. Ooh, I almost said something I shouldn't say. Anyway, hang on. Yeah, I set it off the air. Wow. Okay, 447-7128 is my number for Tradio on the radio. You got some items to put on today, give me a ring. And I'll answer kind of like this here. Good morning, you're on Tradio.
13: Yes, good morning.
0: Hey there.
13: I have a 2010 BMW for sale. It's a 5 Series. And
0: okay.
13: It's got 176,000 miles. It's in excellent condition.
0: Okay.
13: I'm asking $3,500 for it, or best offer.
0: Okay.
13: And I can be reached at 434-321-3083. Thank you.
0: 3083, 5 Series. Is that four-door sedan?
13: Yes, sir.
0: Four-door? Okay. Good enough. Thank you, buddy. Have a good day now.
13: You too. Thank you.
0: Bye-bye. Got a 2010 BMW 5 Series for sale. It's a four-door sedan. Got 176,000 miles on it, he says. Call him up. 321-3083. 321-3083. 447-7128. That is my number for Tradio on the radio. Got some items to sell today. Give me a ring. And let me put you on, and we'll talk about what you got for sale, trade, or giveaway. Hey, the West Hill Baptist Church is having their annual homecoming and rally service coming up. That's going to be tomorrow at noon at their church. They're at 10349 Oral Oaks Road, Victoria. So come on out and check it out. Guest preacher is going to be Reverend Minister Beverly Holmes of Cellar Creek Baptist Church. And community choir Fresh Fire will render the music on this special day for everyone. So come on out and enjoy. Okay. All right. Let's see what we got here. Good morning on Tradio.
14: Yeah, Jimmy. Thought I'd give you a call being Saturday. a lot of people not working, they might hear some of this stuff and want to buy.
0: That's right. All right, what you got? Tell me what you got, man.
14: I'm going to go ahead and put on that Westinghouse gas pressure washer, 4,400 PSI, new in the box. Take $425 for that.
0: Okay.
14: 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Cobalt 20-inch foldable battery-powered push mower, new in the box with battery and charger, $175 for that. And the Cobalt 12-inch chainsaw, that one is battery-powered, but it does not have the battery and charger with it. You have to buy that separate.
0: Okay.
14: Or either if you got a Cobalt drill or impact battery-powered, it's 24-volt, that battery and charger will work with this. And I take $60 for that.
0: Okay.
14: And like I said, they can call, leave a message, and I'll give them a call back this afternoon, 434-446-2356.
0: 2356. Thank you, my friend. Have yourself a great day, buddy.
14: Yeah, man. You too, now.
0: Thank you, man. Bye-bye. Got a Westinghouse 4,400 PSI pressure washer. It's gas-powered. Got an X-Power air mover fan. Move some air quick. Also got a Toro battery-powered chainsaw. I believe that's a 16-inch. Might be an 18. I didn't write that down for some reason. Also got a Cobalt 20-inch push mower. It's all battery. Both those items are battery-powered. Have the battery charger and all that to go with it. And got a Cobalt 12-inch chainsaw. It does not have a battery for that one. But give them a call. 446-2356. 446-2356. Good morning on Tradio. Hello? Hello. I couldn't wait. All right, let's try this one. Good morning on Tradio.
15: Good morning, Jimmy.
0: Hey, buddy. What's up?
15: Hey, Jimmy. I had a terrible storm at my house and kind of lost everything.
0: Right, right.
15: But, I have a truck there that needs to be moved. The truck has a good motor and transmission.
0: Okay.
15: It's 2001 F-150. And they got the trees and everything off it, but it's totally squished, so the
0: right.
15: Body's not good for anything. But
0: right, gotcha.
15: Motor and transmission only have 69,000 original miles on it.
0: Okay.
15: And the seats and stuff don't even have a cut in it, so they're in perfect condition.
0: Okay.
15: But I just want to get rid of it for a reasonable price.
0: Okay.
15: A guy was supposed to come look at it yesterday and didn't.
0: Okay.
15: But, you know, I just need to get it out the way so
0: I got you.
15: I can do some clear.
0: I understand perfectly.
15: Yeah.
0: All right.
15: So, my number is 434-755-7298.
0: 7298. All right, buddy. Look, thank you. Look, take care. Good luck in your cleanup and recovery, okay?
15: All right, thank you.
0: And thank the Lord you're still here.
15: Yeah, me and my wife and my sister, I went to the hospital, but we're all blessed to be here.
0: I'm glad you are. Thank you, buddy.
15: Yeah.
0: Take care, man.
15: All right, thank you.
0: Bye-bye. All right, he had a horrible storm damage at his home and got, he lost everything, actually, but now a tree fell on his truck. It's a 2001 Ford F-150 pickup. The body is, it's totaled. But anyway, but the engine and transmission are good. He needs somebody to move the whole thing out of the way. Give him a call at 755-7298, 755-7298. Good morning on Tradio.
16: Good morning, Jimmy.
0: Hey,
16: how
0: dear.
16: Are you?
0: Fine, dear. How you doing today?
16: Okay.
0: Good. What can I do for you?
16: I wanted to list the 2004 Ford Explorer transfer case.
0: Okay.
16: And then I still have those exhaust, the Yoshmore single exhaust R5-3. and the double dual exhaust.
0: Okay.
16: I still have the Arctica titanium chiller.
0: Okay.
16: And then I got the 13 horsepower OHV motor.
0: That came out of a generator, right?
16: Yes, sir.
0: Okay. It runs off of gas rather than propane or something?
16: Not sure about that.
0: Okay. Okay. All right.
16: And the phone number is 434-321-3621.
0: All right, dear. Thanks for calling. You have a wonderful day, okay?
16: Thanks. You too.
0: Thank you. Bye-bye.
16: All right, bye.
0: I got a transfer case for 2004 Ford Explorer. Got an exhaust, a couple of exhaust systems for your motorbikes. Got a single exhaust, which is a R53. And also got a dual exhaust as well. Got an Arctica titanium chiller if you're into hydroponics. So, and she's got a 13 horsepower OHV motor. Came out of a generator. Give a call to 321-3621. 321-3621. Good morning on Tradio.
17: Well, good morning. You work all the time.
0: I do. Yes, indeed. Exactly right, my dear. How can I help today, my dear?
17: How are you?
0: I'm great. Hope you are, yes. Too.
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0: 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Have a good day. 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
18: Good morning. How you doing today?
0: Fine, buddy. What's happening?
18: Getting ready to try to beat the heat again.
0: I know what you mean, man. What you got today?
18: I have practically a brand new wheelchair to lift, go in the back of a receiver on your car.
0: Okay.
18: It's like new condition. I'll sell it for a good price. Also have a few asphalt millings left if anybody needs any for their driveway.
0: Uh-huh.
18: And I have a automatic transmission came out of a 2008 Dodge Ram V6 pickup. I like to sell somebody because I used the motor and I didn't need the transmission.
0: I got you.
18: And I still have kitty cats I'm giving away. And I got a bunch of nice, beautiful little kittens ready to get home.
0: Okay.
18: And I can be reached at 804-898-8023.
0: 8023.
18: And tell them to leave a message if I don't answer because I got that unknown call block on it for spam calls.
0: I got you, man. I don't blame you.
18: I will call them back sometime today.
0: Okay. Sound like a plan, man. Thanks.
18: Thank you. Uh-huh. You have your great weekend.
0: You too, buddy. Mm-hmm. Bye-bye.
18: All right, bye.
0: Got a wheelchair lift. Put in your receiver of your vehicle, okay? 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Got an automatic transmission. 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V6 engine in it. And he's got some free cats and kittens. Give him a call, 804-898-8023. That's 804-898-8023. 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
22: It is. It is beautiful. We've got a nice little breeze going through, and it's doing all right.
0: All right. Very good. And you got some great vendors down there. You got some special things going on down there today, too, don't you?
22: I do. I have a misting tent for the kids that I can set up, turn on.
0: Oh, cool.
22: If they want to go through that.
0: Okay.
22: Michelle Dobson and Chap Cash are setting up now and getting ready to sing for us.
0: Okay.
22: We've got 21 vendors out here today.
0: Okay.
22: So everything from produce to jewelry, baked goods, T-shirts, walking sticks, bags, you know, little wristlet bags.
0: Okay.
22: And all that. So, oh, I got another new one. I got birdhouses.
0: Oh, wow. Cool. Okay.
22: That are really pretty.
0: All right. Okay. Okay. But plenty of good fresh produce, and you got meat people today?
22: I do. Okay. I have Faraway Farms. She has the pork.
0: Okay.
22: And
0: of course you got
22: getting ready for next weekend, because next weekend is Christmas in July at the warehouse.
0: Oh, okay. All right, cool, cool.
22: So I've got about five spots left.
0: Okay. Okay.
22: So,
0: all right.
22: If they make their own products, they're welcome to give me a call.
0: Okay. Or actually email you right through the town office.
22: Yeah,
0: right?
22: Email me.
0: Go to town of SouthHillVA.org?
22: Yeah, SouthHillVA.org.
0: Okay. And then go to the Farmers Market tab and fill out the application, and Melody will get you back with you, right?
22: That's right.
0: All right. And look, now, have you got Kelly down there today?
22: That's right. Thank you. Kelly Reeks is here, the town manager, with some boards that you can put to what you'd like to see or what needs to be done, and just have a nice talk with her.
0: And talk to her about what all is going around town, and some suggestions or comments or whatever, right?
22: And that's right.
0: And, of course, you've got some Yerby honey down there, too, don't you?
22: I sure do.
0: So local honey and all kinds of good stuff down there at South Hill Farmers Market, right there at the corner of Mecklenburg Avenue and Danville Street, open until noon today, right, Melody?
22: That's right.
0: Melody, thank you so much, my dear. Hope y'all have a wonderful day at Farmers Market today.
22: Thank you, Jimmy.
0: Thank you. Bye-bye. That's Melody. She is the market manager for the South Hill Farmers Market. To get in touch with her, the best way to do it is through email, through the application process through the town's website, southhillva.org. And go to Farmers Market. There's an application there. Contact us or something like that there, and you can get in touch with her that way. Okay. Let's go to this caller. Good morning on radio. Did you wait? You didn't wait. Okay, sorry about that. Still there? Sounds like you could be. All right, we'll move on then. Sorry about that, man. I know it was a long wait. Good morning on radio.
1: All right, Jim and Martin, how you doing?
0: What are you doing, buddy?
1: Sitting here listening to you.
0: You are. Thank you. I appreciate that.
1: Yeah. Like I told you a long time ago, you saved Tradio back in the day. You surely did.
0: Oh, well, that's mighty nice of you, man. Thank you, buddy. I appreciate that.
1: All right, bad that long time, but yeah, you brought it back.
0: Well, thank you.
1: I love to listen to you talk. But anyway.
0: Thank you. I appreciate that too, man. That makes me feel good. Yeah. I'm going to make me cry.
1: No, we ain't got time for no crying.
0: No, we don't. We ain't got time for that. What? You're looking for large breed roosters, aren't you?
1: Always. And also, I probably got about 35 or 40 over down there, baby turkeys. I got them from hatching yesterday all the way up to 6 weeks old.
0: Okay.
1: They're royal palms.
0: Okay.
1: They're royal palms, if anybody's interested.
0: Okay.
1: And they called me on my cell phone because they're going her phone. They like that storm yesterday. The lightning hit her here across the road, and that telephone ain't working there.
0: Oh, no, man. Oh, that's not good. That's not good at all.
1: No.
0: All right.
1: But they called me on my cell phone. It's 774-7175.
0: 7175. Did you find enough egg cartons?
1: Yeah, I did. A buddy of mine brought me about 30 or 40 the other day, but I'm always looking
0: always
1: for
0: use, right.
1: Impact.
0: Okay. And yep. You could tell me you had something else, like some peacocks, right?
1: Oh, yeah. I got five baby peacocks that are here for sale. One of them is probably a month old, and the rest of them are about three and a half weeks old. Five
0: okay.
1: of them.
0: Okay.
1: And a little golden sea bright bantam baby chicks for sale.
0: Uh-huh.
1: And that'll probably do it. And like I say, give that call at the cell phone, 774-7175.
0: Got you covered, buddy. Thanks so much for calling in. Have yourself a great weekend, man.
1: You too, the same, Jimmy. Thank
0: you, buddy. Bye-bye. Always looking for those large breed roosters, and he's got some royal palm baby turkeys. He's got some baby peacocks, too. And he's always also looking for those 18-pack egg cartons, empty ones. And he's got some golden sea bright bantam chicks, too. Call him up. He's on his cell phone because his home phone, it kind of got messed up in a storm the other day, like everybody else's something or another got messed up. 774-7175, 774-7175. Good morning on Tradio.
2: Good morning, Jimmy. I finally got a hold of you.
0: You finally got through. How you doing, my dear?
2: I'm doing okay.
0: Good.
2: I'm still looking for those round bales of horse quality hay. It needs to be delivered and stacked. So if anyone within an hour of South Hill can do that for a reasonable price, I'd appreciate it. I'm calling for a friend and I can relay the number and the information.
0: Okay.
2: And my number is 774-4150.
0: 4150. Okay, dear. All right. Anything else today?
2: No, that's all, Jimmy. Thanks.
0: Okay. Thank you so much. Have a wonderful day, okay?
2: Okay, right. You too.
0: Thank you.
2: Bye.
0: Bye-bye. All right, looking for some round bales of horse-quality hay. 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Goodbye. See my friends at Graham Hardware. Let's go back to the phone. Good morning on Tradio.
3: Good morning, Jimmy. How are you this morning?
0: Fine. My friend, how are you doing, buddy?
3: All right. Good. Listening to you this morning.
0: Well, thank you. I appreciate that, man. Appreciate that so much. So you got
3: I got a couple items to put on this morning again.
0: Okay, cool.
3: I'm gonna put that Mr. Heater, space heater, natural gas. It's a 30,000 BTU blue flame. You can mount it on the wall or either freestanding.
0: Okay.
3: Brand new in the box.
0: Uh-huh.
3: Also have a Toro Weedy, the long straight shaft.
0: Okay.
3: And also have a Homolite curve shaft. I believe it's a curve shaft, but I'm not sure. But anyway, if they want the Toro Weed Eater, I'll just throw that Weed Eater in. I mean, it runs, but it just switch on. It won't turn off. I don't know how to switch, but they might can fix it if they want it.
0: Just got to run it out of gas, huh?
3: Yeah.
0: Okay.
3: And I also have a 16-inch chain, brand new chain, Echo, for a chainsaw. And
0: okay.
3: That bike, exercise bike, full body exercise bike, still have that.
0: Okay.
3: So if anybody interested in any of these items, give me a call at 434-430-4900. Thank you, Jimmy. You have a good day.
0: Thank you, buddy. You too, man. Thanks. Bye-bye. Got a natural gas space heater. It's a Mr. Heater brand, 30,000 BTU. You can mount it on the wall. It can be freestanding too. Also, he's got a Toro straight shaft weed eater and a home like he thinks is a curved shaft weed eater. Call him up about those. Got a 16-inch chain for a Echo chainsaw. Okay, and he's got that full body exercise bike. Okay. I'm not going to be able to read that. I better fix it now. 430-4900, 430-4900 for any of those items. Good morning on Tradio.
4: Good morning, Jimmy Martin.
0: Hey, buddy. What's you doing, Prince?
4: All right. And you, how you doing?
0: I'm doing great, man. What's up? What's up?
4: I had a busy this morning.
0: You ain't lying. But it's been, yeah, it ain't stopped.
4: Both of your hands wide open.
0: Exactly, exactly. What you got today, buddy?
4: Hey, Jim, I need a number on that cobalt, all that guy with that 24 volt.
0: Okay, yeah, that's 446 2356.
4: 2356.
0: Uh huh. He's over towards South Boston, I think.
4: All right. Thanks, Jim.
0: Sure thing, Prince. Have a good one, man. Take care of yourself. We'll see you. Bye-bye. All right. Hopefully we hooked him up with that lawn care equipment. Hey, look, coming up tonight, it is the party at the Pavilion over in Chase City. Yes, indeed. Shades of Gray playing the tunes for you over there at the party at the Pavilion. Again, that is tonight. It starts at 6 with the gates opening. They'll start up the music about 7 o'clock. $5 to get in. It's going to be a fun time. They'll have food and beverage vendors there to serve you up some delicious eats and drinks. Mm-hmm. Yes, indeed. So come on out. Live music, dancing, and beverages, food trucks. Yeah, it doesn't get any better than that now, does it? That's tonight over at the Pavilion, 36 North Main Street over in Chase City. Come on out and have a good time. Good morning on Tradio.
5: Good morning, Jimmy. I have a 80-gallon, 220-volt acupressor that I upgraded and got me a newer one. It was working. When I pulled it out, I've had no problems with it.
0: Uh-huh.
5: I make somebody a deal on today, $200. I think.
0: Wow.
5: A new one like it is probably $1,200, $1,500.
0: That's exactly what I was thinking.
5: But if somebody wants it, I can take the tractor and set it in the truck. It's still mounted on a pallet.
0: Okay. All right.
5: It's probably 15 years old.
0: Okay. All right.
5: And I also still got those two diesel Ford tractors. One is a 3,000 and one is a 3,600.
0: Okay.
5: Both of them, the one has power, the 3,600 has power steering, the 3,000 does not.
0: Okay. Okay.
5: And the known phone number is 434-532-5022.
0: 5022. Thank you, my friend. Appreciate you calling in this morning. Have yourself a good one. Bye-bye. Got an 80-gallon air compressor. This is a good heavy-duty one like you'd use in your shop. It runs off of 220. He's just pulled it out because he bought him a new one. It's a song. He's selling it for a song. I'm not going to say what he said, but you call him up and talk to him about it. What a deal. Got a Ford tractor, a couple of them actually. Got they're both diesels, a 3000 and a 3600. Give them a call at 532-5022. Good morning on Tradio.
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7: Hey, good morning, buddy.
0: Hey, my friend, how are you, bud?
7: Man, just wonderful.

0: the booms you put around a spill, the absorbent, you know, the bags you put all the bad stuff, everything's in it.
1: Okay.
0: It's about a $800 unit due. I'll take $150 for it.
1: Okay.
0: I've got a bunch of this clean by 4D. I still got a bunch of that. That's a concentrated disinfectant deodorizer. Smells really good. 2 ounces, too, makes a gallon of it. I've got 64-ounce bottles for $5 a piece, or a case of them for 15, which is 4 bottles. Or I've got 18 cases for $220 if somebody wants to go that route.
1: Okay.
0: And I've got these propane-powered floor burnishers or buffers. They've got 21 horsepower Onan engines on them. I'd like to get them going. I'll take, you know, if somebody wants to come and get them today, I will take $150 for them.
1: Wow. Okay.
0: Just to get them out, because they're kind of taking up a lot of space.
1: I understand.
0: Then I've got a 9,000 BTU window unit. Works good. Got a remote to it. It's a brand new remote with it, so it has to be programmed.
1: Okay.
0: I'll take $100 for that.
1: Okay.
0: 434-480-7119 or 434-321-3053.
1: All right, my friend. Thanks for calling. Have a great day, man.
0: You too, man. We'll see you, buddy.
1: Okay, bud. Thanks. Bye-bye. Got a 95-gallon spill kit. You got a chemical spill or something like that? That's what you need. I also got some clean by 4D concentrated disinfecting and deodorizing cleaner. Got a couple of propane floor buffers. He wants to just move out of there. Give him a call about that. 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Got a 9,000 BTU window air conditioner, too. Give him a call, 321-3053 or 480-7119. I'm a little late taking this break, but we got to do it and go by and see my friends at Sadler Salvage Yard to recycle your metal.
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1: Yeah, go by and see my buddy Gavin over there. 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And he's open till noon today. Get you some beautiful flowers for that special person, or just to cheer him up, or birthday or whatever. Good talking about a wedding too. All right, let's see who we got here. Good on the phone. Good morning on radio.
5: Hey, good morning again, Jimmy.
1: Yeah. Hey.
5: What was the number of that man that had the two tractors?
1: He is 532-5022.
5: Okay.
1: You got it?
5: All right.
1: Okay.
5: I got you. Thank
1: good
5: you.
1: Enough. Thanks, buddy.
5: All right. Bye-bye.
1: Bye-bye. All right. Okay. Hopefully you hooked him up there. Sorry about that. But I knew we just... I'm sorry. Okay. 447-7128 is my number to call for Tradio on the radio. 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Now, look,

0: He's got firewood for sale too, $70 a load. He's also got a sawmill. He can saw that tree in the lumber for you if that's what you want done. 636-2055. All right, back to the phone. Good morning on Tradio. You don't get it, do you? Good morning on Tradio. Okay, some people just don't get it. Okay, call me back, 447-7128. If I'm in the middle of talking about something other, I'm not going to stop and answer your call. Okay, sorry, I try to help you by going ahead and putting you in the queue. You just have to wait for me to bring you on. Okay, just, I'm trying to help you, but anyway, all right. Real quick, I got all this kind of stuff I want to tell you about today. Coming up next weekend is the Stars and Stripes Review, okay, over the Colonial Center. It runs for 2 weeks. It'll be Saturday night, Sunday afternoon, the 18th and 19th. And then Saturday night, Sunday afternoon, 25th and 26th. $15 a ticket. Kids get in at 12 and under, get in for 10. This is a celebration of 250 years of the U.S. of A. and 125 years of the town of South Hill. Music, dance, some poems read. It's going to be an incredibly patriotic show. I will tell you that Sibling Harmony will be one of the performers. Hadn't been together and sung at the Colonial in a long time. They will be there. I know Jim Chisholm's going to be there. Dance It Out's going to have a group there, and many others. So come on out and get your tickets. ColonialCenterVA.org. You can get them right now at ColonialCenterVA.org. Just click on upcoming shows, go to and buy the tickets. Okay, or you can stop by the box office. They're open 8:30 to 4 Monday through Friday. Okay. All right. Let's see who our last caller is. Good morning on Tradio. Got to be quick.
1: Well, good morning, Jimmy.
0: Ooh, goodness. Got to be quick, buddy.
1: Okay. I've got a 454 Chevy short block. It's been rebuilt. It's four-bolt main.
0: Okay.
1: I've got a 409 Chevy short block. 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
0: Okay. Thank you, buddy. Have a great weekend,
1: man. This morning because the phones quit working. They just started working again.
0: Glad they started, though. That's a good thing they started. That's a good sign, right?
1: All right, bud. Thanks a lot.
0: Take care, buddy. Bye-bye.
1: Yeah, bye.
0: Got a 454 Chevy short block rebuilt. 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Folks, I am out of time. Got to get out of here. I'm going down to the Martin Collection, open up. I've got all kinds of cool stuff in there, some different things now. I've got some new home decor type items that are in. Okay. They're not new, but they're priced to go. Okay. Plus, I got all your precious moments. I still got precious moments and Snow Babies and Beanie Babies and All God's Children and Cherish Teddies and Hallmark Keepsake Ornaments. I got a bunch of them. 75% off regular retail. Okay, come on in. Check it out. Got a bunch of CDs for $1. Got a bunch of other dollar items and some $2 items, too. But anyway, come on in. I'll get there as soon as I can. Might be almost 11 before I get there today. And anyway, I'll be there probably 3-ish or so. So come on out and help me clean out the store, okay? All right. Appreciate it. I'll see you Monday morning at 7 with the Most Music Morning Show at 905 Tradio. Till then, Jimmy Martin saying have a wonderful day and weekend. Bye-bye.

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4: News. I'm Pam Puzo. Efforts underway to salvage the ceasefire with Iran.
5: The Trump administration demanding that Iran issue a public statement agreeing to stop firing on commercial ships and declaring the Strait of Hormuz open.
4: Fox's Kevin Cork. President Trump also warning the U.S. would decimate Iran if it carries out an assassination attempt. Is there enough evidence to put Tyler Robinson on trial for the murder of Charlie Kirk?
6: U.S. District Judge Tony Groff is now tasked with sifting through mountains of evidence presented in the five-day preliminary hearing in Provo, Utah. Evidence that prosecutors say includes surveillance footage and a confession.
4: Fox's Jeff Manasso. Kirk, the founder of Turning Point USA, was gunned down last September. 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
3: News. I'm Paul Stevens. Efforts underway as we speak to salvage a ceasefire between the U.S. and Iran.
4: The Trump administration demanding that Iran issue a public statement agreeing to stop firing on commercial ships and declaring the Strait of Hormuz open.
3: And that's Fox's Kevin Cork. President Trump also warning the U.S. would quote-unquote decimate Iran if it carries out an attempted assassination targeting him. Is there enough evidence to put Tyler Robinson on trial for killing Charlie Kirk?
5: U.S. District Judge Tony Groff is now tasked with sifting through mountains of evidence presented in the five-day preliminary hearing in Provo, Utah. Evidence that prosecutors say includes surveillance footage and a confession.
3: Fox's Jeff Manasso. Charlie Kirk was the founder of Turning Point USA. He was gunned down last September. 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
3: News. I'm Paul Stevens. Israel is sharing intelligence with the U.S. about an alleged Iranian plot to assassinate President Trump as U.S. attacks continue.
4: President Trump, in spite of this, in spite of two previous attempts on his life, is showing strength, not fear. And, you know, by saying, you know, we are going to bomb you into oblivion, I think that sets the tone very correctly.
3: U.S. Ambassador to NATO Mark Whitaker on Fox. Main Democratic U.S. Senate candidate Graham Platner stepping aside after a campaign plagued with scandal. Reaction from the GOP.
5: The replacement may end up not having a Nazi tattoo, and he may not abuse women, but he's still going to share the socialist agenda that Graham Platner and these radicals in places like New York City and Denver do as well.
3: On Fox, Arkansas, GOP Senator Tom Cotton. Platner denying the allegations. 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
3: News. I'm Paul Stevens. Israel sharing intelligence with the U.S. about an alleged Iranian plot to assassinate President Trump as U.S. attacks continue.
4: President Trump, in spite of this, in spite of two previous attempts on his life, is showing strength, not fear. And, you know, by saying, you know, we are going to bomb you into oblivion, I think that sets the tone very correctly.
3: U.S. Ambassador to NATO Mark Whitaker on Fox. Main Democratic U.S. Senate candidate Graham Platner stepping aside after a campaign plagued with scandal. Reaction from the GOP.
5: The replacement may end up not having a Nazi tattoo, and he may not abuse women, but he's still going to share the socialist agenda that Graham Platner and these radicals in places like New York City and Denver do as well.
3: On Fox, Arkansas, GOP Senator Tom Cotton, Platner denying the allegations. 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
3: News. I'm Pam Puso. Water rescues across Missouri after epic flash flooding. More states are at risk this weekend.
4: There's been so much rain across this area. Any additional rainfall will cause flooding. And it's a large area that we're worried about. Major cities like Indianapolis, Louisville, down towards Nashville, maybe even towards Atlanta. All spots where you can see some really heavy rainfall.
3: Fox meteorologist Adam Klotz. Locked and loaded, President Trump targeting Iran on social media.
5: President Trump takes to Truth Social to threaten Iran after there were open calls for his death at the funeral of Supreme Leader Ayatollah Ali Khamenei.
3: That's Fox's Gary Baumgarten. According to Reuters, Iran's supreme leader said in writing today, revenge for his father's death must certainly take place. 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
4: 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It's Carolina Ocean Drive Saturday afternoon beach party. Now bringing the best beach music to Southern Virginia for over 25 years. 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Lake Fest Week is upon us. It's the 49th annual Virginia Lake Fest in Clarksville, Virginia. Starting this coming Friday, July the 17th and 18th, arts and crafts, food vendors, hot air balloons, kids activities, music, and much, much more. Plus the gathering of the boats 1 week from this evening and the big fireworks show over the lake between the two bridges, all presented by the Clarksville Lake Country Chamber of Commerce. For more info on the 49th annual Virginia Lake Fest, go to ClarksvilleVA.com, ClarksvilleVA.com. And don't forget the kickoff party for Lake Fest 2026 with the Connection Band this coming Thursday, July the 16th at Williamson's Country Store and Grill and their outdoor stage right there in Bullock, US 15 North in Granville County. That's the kickoff party with the Connection Band this Thursday. And then things move north to Clarksville for the 49th annual Virginia Lake Fest, July the 17th and 18th. And we'll see you this coming weekend in Clarksville and Bullock for Lake Fest 2026.
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4: 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Keeping the shagging and the dancing going. And coming up this hour, listen up for the Embers, the Swinging Medallions, the Breeze Band, and more. 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

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I'm Big Alan D reminding you that this beach party continues tomorrow afternoon on our sister station, US 98.3. 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

0: 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Good Saturday afternoon, everyone. I'm Big Alan D, shouting out to some great loyal listeners and fans like Heather Height Garnett and Miss Wren Height, along with Dale Height and the gang. Height's Clothing in Clarksville. 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The mayor of Skelton, Virginia, Floyd Edmonds, and the first lady, Sandra Connor, from Skelton and South Hill. 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

0: 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A great song inspires. And a great song transports you to faraway places. Electric Avenue. And all those songs can be found right here.
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0: 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Good Saturday afternoon, everyone. It's the Saturday afternoon beach party, Carolina Ocean Drive. I'm Big Alan D. Reminding everyone, we are less than 1 week away for the 49th annual Virginia Lake Fest. It's happening 1 week from this weekend, July the 17th and 18th in Clarksville, Virginia. Arts and crafts, food vendors, hot air balloons, kids' activities, music, and much, much more, plus the gathering of the boats and the fireworks between the two bridges next Saturday evening, presented by the Clarksville Lake Country Chamber of Commerce. For more info on the 49th Annual Virginia Lake Fest, go to their website, clarksvilleva.com. And don't forget the big kickoff party happening Thursday evening with the Connection Band at Williamson's Country Store and Grill and their outdoor stage this coming Thursday, July the 16th. The kickoff Lake Fest 2026, that's happening in Bullock with the Connection Band at Williamson's Country Store and Grill and their outdoor stage, US 15 North in Granville County. Then Friday and Saturday of next weekend, things move north of the border up in Clarksville, July 17th and 18th for the 49th annual Virginia Lake Fest in Clarksville. And we'll see you there in Bullock and Clarksville this coming weekend, part of the 49th annual Virginia Lake Festival 2026.
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Acres, JB and the Get Down Browns, the Band of Oz, and more. 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

0: 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Good Saturday afternoon, everyone. I'm Big Alan D, and this is the Saturday Afternoon Beach Party, Carolina Ocean Drive, with Mike Brooks and Big Alan D. I'm Big Alan D, reminding you to mark those calendars for the 24th annual Flim Wit Roxburgh JC's Beach Music Festival, coming your way on Saturday, August the 8th at Hyco Lake Recreational Area in Roxburgh in Person County. The gates open that afternoon at 4:30 p.m. and the bands take the stage at 5:30. 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

0: 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Good Saturday afternoon. I'm Big Alan D. reminding everyone, Lake Fest comes your way this coming weekend, the 49th annual Virginia Lake Fest in Clarksville, Virginia, July the 17th and 18th. That's this coming Friday and Saturday. Arts and crafts, food vendors, hot air balloons, kids activities, music, and much, much more. Plus the gathering of the boats next Saturday evening with the fireworks display between the two bridges presented by the Clarksville Lake Country Chamber of Commerce. For more info on the 49th annual Virginia Lake Fest, go to their website, ClarksvilleVA.com. And don't forget the kickoff party with the Connection Band this coming Thursday, July the 16th, in Granville County at Williamson's Country Store and Grill, US 15 North in Bullock, with the Connection Band to kick off Lake Fest 2026 this coming Thursday. And then things move north up to Clarksville on Friday and Saturday for the 49th annual Virginia Lake Fest in Clarksville, presented by the Clarksville Lake Country Chamber of Commerce. Also next Saturday evening, a free concert at 7-Eleven on the Lake, formerly Uppies, Saturday, July the 18th, 6 p.m. to 9 p.m. It's a free pre-fireworks concert at Lake Fest featuring the Connection Band. So bring your lawn chairs next Saturday evening at 7-Eleven on the Lake, formerly Uppies, 6 to 9 p.m. for a free concert with the Connection Band. That's happening next Saturday. After the Connection Band plays at 6 to 9, watch the fireworks over the bridge and over Bugs Island Lake for Lake Fest 2026. And we're going to see you. It's a big weekend. We'll see you next weekend in Bullock and Clarksville, part of US 98.3, Rewind 1019, and Carolina Ocean Drive with Mike Brooks and myself, Big Alan D. We'll see you up in Clarksville and Bullock next weekend.
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0: 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It's the Saturday Afternoon Beach Party presented by Carolina Ocean Drive. Good Saturday afternoon, everyone. I'm Big Allen D, and well, we're bringing yet another edition of the Saturday Afternoon Beach Music Party presented by Carolina Ocean Drive to a close. We want to thank everyone for tuning in this afternoon and taking us along for the ride. We continue this beach music party tomorrow afternoon on our sister station, US 98.3. It's the original Sunday Afternoon Beach Party, Carolina Ocean Drive, with Mike Brooks and Big Allen D from 1 until 7, bringing the best beach music now for over 25 years to Northern North Carolina, Southside Virginia, and the world. We'll see you this coming week, Thursday, in Bullock at Williamson's Country Store and Grill for the kickoff party for Lake Fest 2026 with the Connection Band this coming Thursday, July the 16th. Williamson's Country Store and Grill and their outdoor stage, US 15 North in Bullock. Then things move north of the border for the 49th Annual Virginia Lake Fest in Clarksville this coming Friday and Saturday, July the 17th and 18th. For Lake Fest 2026, arts and crafts, food vendors, hot air balloons, kids activities, music, and much, much more, presented by the Clarksville Lake Country Chamber of Commerce, clarksvilleva.com, for more info on the 49th Annual Virginia Lake Fest. 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And we'll see you this coming weekend for Lake Fest 2026. 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
3: News. I'm Carmen Roberts. Iran and Middle East diplomats are holding crisis talks in Oman today after the U.S. demanded Tehran keep the Strait of Hormuz open.
4: President Trump also says that Washington has agreed to continue talks at the request of Iran. Today, Iran's foreign minister arrived in Oman to talk about traffic in the Strait of Hormuz.
3: Fox's Alex Hogan. Oman says Iran has agreed to continue negotiations aimed at reaching a deal under international law. A pretrial hearing for the man accused of killing Charlie Kirk wrapped up yesterday.
5: The main goal for prosecutors was to convince the judge that the case against 23-year-old Tyler Robinson should go to trial. Though at the end of the week-long hearing, no decision from Judge Tony Graff Jr.
3: Fox's Max Gordon. Final arguments are set to take place in September, and then the judge will make a decision. 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
3: News. I'm Daria Albinger. Israel shares intelligence with the U.S. about an alleged Iranian plot to assassinate President Trump.
4: President Trump, in spite of this, in spite of two previous attempts on his life, is showing strength, not fear. And, you know, by saying, you know, we are going to bomb you into oblivion, I think that sets the tone very correctly.
3: U.S. Ambassador to NATO Matt Whitaker speaking to Fox News. We have Republican reaction now that Maine Democratic candidate Graham Platner has officially ended a scandal-plagued campaign.
5: The replacement may end up not having a Nazi tattoo, and he may not abuse women, but he's still going to share the socialist agenda that Graham Platner and these radicals in places like New York City and Denver do as well.
3: Arkansas GOP Senator Tom Cotton on Fox's Ingram Angle. 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
3: News. I'm Carmen Roberts. High-level talks in Oman today between Iran and Middle East negotiators as President Trump demands Tehran respond about the Strait of Hormuz.
4: Both Washington and Tehran trading new threats today. The administration says it set a deadline of today for Iran to reopen the critical waterway and for to cease any attacks on ships in the Strait of Hormuz.
3: Fox's Alex Hogan. Missouri flash floods claim a life. It came after an extensive search. Crews found the body of a woman today who was swept away as floods tore through Crawford County on Friday. More flooding is expected.
5: There's been so much rain across this area. Any additional rainfall will cause flooding. And it's a large area that we're worried about. Major cities like Indianapolis, Louisville, down towards Nashville, maybe even towards Atlanta. All spots where you can see some really heavy rainfall.
3: Fox's Adam Klotz. 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